Newest one from Khaled, Future, Lil Baby, right there on DJ Pub Doc. Chris Brown dropped an album on Friday. It's pretty solid. It's a lot of songs, like always, man. Go check it out for free on that iHeartRadio app. One of my favorite weekend records right here. Big shout out to my girls, Debbie and Joey. They're driving around in Revere. Here we go.

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quiet on the new music front. 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It's at DJ Pup Dog. I got that body from Don Toliver going down right after some Bad Bunny. Come on.

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I got all the YouTube clips up and all that. 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

0: Jammin' 94.5, Boston's number one for hip-hop. That is my time. Thank you so much for hanging out with me on a Monday. Let's chop it up in the metal world. Go hit that follow for your boy. I'll be back tomorrow with that wakey-ass mix. I uploaded a new 70-minute mix, too, man. Shout out to everyone that works out to him. It's got new joints and classic joints. Hit me up. I'll send you all those links at DJ Pub Dog, right? You know I always leave you off with this one from J. Cole, because you got to love yourself first. Enjoy the rest of your Monday night. Have fun and be safe. Do not forget to spread love and be kind. Pub Dog, I'm out. One love. Peace.
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number 6 song in tonight's countdown. E-Double here with you, just about halfway there. But this next guy, he was in town last week. Shout out to everybody I saw at Big Night Live for Pup and Friends. I'm talking about Shaggy. Here he is with Robin Thicke coming in at number 5. It's called Looking Lovely, right hand jamming.

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with your boy. You know they're saying French Montana washed Rick Ross in the recent verses. 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

0: live last week for Pup and Friends. Shaggy was there. Teffel was there. My homegirl right here. Yes, her celebrity. She was in the building. You needed to be there, man. Next time we have a Pup and Friends, get your tickets early. We try to tell you. Here she is. Watch, bracelet, ring, chain, or jamming.
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French Montana and Max B is called Makes in Miami. Right hand, Jimmy 94.5. Boston's number one for new hip hop. Thank you for riding with yours truly, E-Double, on this Monday evening. You know, Kid Cudi got to come to the Xfinity Center to perform the classics, Pursuit of Happiness, Day and Night. We got free tickets for you to experience it. 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

your girl Tina, formerly known as Hood Celebrity, and right now I'm rocking with DJ Big O. Yo, Big O, wagwan, big up yourself, yeah? Right here on Boston's number one for hip-hop, Jimin 94.5. You know the vibe. Yeah. Much risk, bring Kiana, watch.

see him. Cop the watch out in France, different time frame. 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Listen if I'm China. 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
1: 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I'm out of control when I'm
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1: Surprise. 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
0: 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One of them.
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2: 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Chris Brown, Vibes Cartel. 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
0: 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DJ Khaled featuring Future and Lil Baby. One of them.
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3: 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You know what I'm saying? 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

Ey, Titi me preguntó si tengo muchas novias, hoy tengo a una, mañana a otra, ey, pero no hay boda. 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

0: Jam in 94.5 traffic.
1: We got an accident right now on 95 northbound at Route 152. That's going to have you backed up to Route 123. And watch out for delays on the expressway northbound between East Milton Square and Southampton Street.
2: Well, if you were doing the traffic yesterday on Memorial Drive, you would have been a busy girl.
1: Oh, my God.
2: You would have been a busy girl. What the hell is going on out here? Hi, everybody. Good morning. Happy Tuesday. We got a guest today. My girl, the City-less, is going to join us. What's going to happen is Jules is going to walk her in and he's going to ask her how to pronounce her name, because I think it's Maura, because it's spelled M-A-W-R-A, but Jules will get to the bottom of it, so that way when she actually comes on for the first time, I will say it properly. I don't want to embarrass myself. But you can follow her at the City List. I'm super excited to have her on today. She's going to join us, and then at 7:20 and 8:20, we will continue with these Kid Cudi tickets. It's so crazy to think. I remember in the beginning of the year being like, oh, shows are in June. We're months away from that. June is just a couple weeks away. Insane. Summer is on the horizon, people. 7:20 and 8:20, I'll hook you up, tickets in, and then you'll qualify for pit passes. Good morning.
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everybody. Good morning. Happy Tuesday. AJ and I were just having a little chit-chat about how it's going to be a little chilly throughout this week, but have you guys looked ahead to the weekend? We're getting close, people. Saturday, 75. Sunday, 80. Monday, 73. Next Tuesday, 88 degrees. Damn near 90. I'll be complaining then, but, you know, I'm excited about what the weekend has in store. That's crazy. I feel like we've waited so long. And here's the thing. I don't know if anybody else feels like this, but back in the day when I was a kid, I feel like June was a guaranteed hot summer month. Like, we were sweating in June. I mentioned this. In Collingswood High School, where I, you know, grew up, we didn't have AC in our high school. We were sweating to those desks, like literally sweating. We had fans, but we had no air conditioning. And in June, we were hot. Now, June isn't hot like that. Some days might be warm, but June isn't a guaranteed hot month. Now, August, at the end, hot. I mean, I could keep going. September, a little bit warmer. I can think of some Halloweens where I've been out there in a skirt. Hot. It's just, you don't know. But I feel like June is the month that's, it's a real toss-up, but I like to see that we're headed in the right direction. And let me tell you, every time I've noticed that over the last few weeks, it's been even a little warm outside, people are different. They're happier. They're nicer. They're doing their walks outside. New England is melting, and it's a good thing. All right, so I'm not alone today. I know I had some people DMing me because I made the little jokey joke that one of the guests this week was going to give me the rat disease, the hantavirus. It's not the one today. Mara. I want to say Mara. Mara. M-A-W-R-A is how she spells her name. You can follow her on IG at The City Lists. She does lifestyle content. Doesn't seem like she gets much hate online, so I might have to start doing lifestyle content because they're out here telling me that I should get my kids taken from me. She's doing it right. She's doing it right. She was on vacay. I think she was also working as well, but she's going to join me today. We actually see the same hairstylist. That is our connection, but I'm excited to chat with Mara about all of the places. She's going to tell us where to eat, where to buy things. She's great. After her is when I will be getting the hantavirus. So I'm not going to tell you who's going to be joining us tomorrow because I haven't got the confirmation. And he seems like he could say he's coming and then be like, I'm out. I'm not dealing with you. So we will see. But this hantavirus thing is pretty crazy. I just Googled it to see what the headlines are. All passengers evacuated from hantavirus hit cruise ship. It's hantavirus season in Colorado. Here's why it's not as scary as you think. I mean, listen, I never wanted COVID, obviously. I got it. But I certainly don't want hantavirus because every time they talk about it, they show a picture of a rat. Like, who wants that? They're even talking about a vaccine already. Santi's probably lined up. Santi probably already got it. I don't know, guys, but I will say this. I don't think they can attempt to shut down the world again. They try to shut down the world again, and I think people will revolt. So I don't ever think, this is a statement, and I'll say it. I don't think ever again in our time will we be wearing masks to get into a restaurant. Now, there are some people that still do that willingly, which, you know, disturbed. But we're going to keep our fingers crossed that the rat disease doesn't try to shut down the world. Hantavirus.

You know my little off they rocker. Pickables product. This that chicken cheese. Pickable. Let me FaceTime my op. I'm up the street. Pickable. Yes, AGs. I'm putting something to sleep. Pickable. He on the ground. I praise God and start stumping feet.

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3: For the fifth shot, I go to the balcony. All I see is my boy reloading. He's standing like this. He goes like that. He's looking. He's talking. He's just yelling. He turns around because he was first this side. So he's going. He looked like he's walking this way. And then he turns around and then he just starts shooting. It was at least 30 shots. He got into a gunfight between the cop. I was on the phone with the 911. Once he got in that gunfight, that's when he got dropped. I think he got hit in the leg first or something around here because he dropped like this. Then he lays down, he threw the gun, and now he got his hands up.
4: Thank God for that icon right there. Tuesday, May 12th, and I am sure you have seen the videos by now. It was kind of hard to escape it on social media yesterday because it almost looked fake. It was just insane. A shooter on Memorial Drive in Cambridge, which pretty much all of us have been on Memorial Drive at some point in our time. Shooting more than 50 rounds, you guys, more than 50 rounds at cars and pedestrians. Some of the shots fired even getting into people's apartments that live nearby. It was an active shooter situation. Luckily, only lasted a couple minutes after both a state trooper and a civilian Marine vet with a license to carry shot the shooter, like you just heard there, in his extremities, got him down. Who was the shooter, by the way? 46 years old, Tyler Brown. Lives in Boston. He's going to face 2 counts of armed assault with intent to murder and firearm offenses, obviously, as well. The craziest thing is the weapon that he had, you guys, was strong and forceful enough that it had the capacity to hit people across the river from where he was. The scene of it itself was insane, like out of a movie. People were getting out of their cars and fleeing, hiding under their cars. And thank God that Stady and that Marine vet were there at the time they were, because I would probably be telling you the number was far higher than the 2 that are hospitalized right now, both in critical. But those 2 guys aren't there on that scene. That number could be a lot higher. There is something so eerie to me about seeing somebody with a gun like that shooting out in the open in broad daylight. In broad daylight. Very clear this man is mentally disturbed and has a lot of issues. But the major question that I know everybody's going to ask, why, I don't have the answer for you yet. Who knows what this man was thinking, what he was doing, but it's scary. And again, I am so glad that those 2 men were there to stop him before it got much worse. He's going to be facing those charges. He's alive and he is being held right now. As soon as I get more answers, you will have them. Could it be one of the dumbest things Rihanna's ever done? I don't know. Maybe. Possibly. I love my kids. I want to make that very clear. I do. And do I find myself being like, oh yeah, I want to wear a necklace with their names on it? Sure. I have a necklace with their names on it. Shout out to Asmar Jules. When they were born, did I get tattoos of their names? Layla and Daisy? Sure did. Would I ever let Layla draw me something and get that tattooed on my body? No. Because the latest photo that she drew of myself, her, and Daisy, we look like potatoes with sticks coming out of our sides. Little potatoes. Am I going to get that on me? No. Rihanna, proving us all wrong, highlighting her bond with her kids by getting their pictures tattooed on her. Guys, it's a bunch of scribbles. I don't know what else to tell you. It is colorful scribbles that she got permanently tattooed on her. I don't know, to remind her of when they were young. She has a million tattoos and we've seen them. So it's not like her getting a tattoo is weird. It literally looks like somebody blind went up and took a piece of paper and just scribbled all over it. I mean, exactly what you would think a young kid would draw. She got that on her body. I can't get behind. I'm actually mad that ASAP Rocky didn't say to her, Ree, that's a little much. Like, their names are okay. We know you love these kids. They're not Picasso. we can't be doing this. I think we could have done something else. And I love her and I love everything she does. I cannot get behind this. I cannot get behind this. And lastly, let's talk about Tank's defense of Chris Brown. Chris Brown's new album, Brown, has been... By the way, I haven't seen this, and I didn't know this. Jules, have you been seeing some of the harsh online comments that the album's been getting?
0: Yeah.
4: Maybe I follow the wrong people.
0: Well, Chris Brown said that, you know, he's been getting a lot of backlash off, like...
4: Prior to, but after the album came out, still?
0: Yeah, still.
4: And Tank was just like, listen, he's like urging people to just really try to separate their personal feelings from the actual work of art. He kept saying that the humanity behind music creation, and he, you know, he was basically like, you have to take a second and realize like the work and the amount of time it takes to make a quality album. And you know, he's claiming that he feels like this album is Chris best work in terms of like the visuals, the music, the promotion. And you know, he expressed his loyalty to Chris, but he's begging people and people that listen to music to kind of take a step back and delete the personal from the product. That's a really hard thing to do.
0: I don't think so.
4: You don't?
0: No. Rihanna forgave Chris Brown. Why are we still,
4: right,
0: you know, bringing that stuff?
4: No,
0: up?
4: I get it. I see that side. It. I just think in general, people, something happens. Like, you know, my ex-boyfriend makes a meal. I don't want that meal. Like, I don't like that guy. You know what I'm saying? Like, people have, like, they decide in their head, I don't like this person because of X, Y, Z. And then whatever that person does from here on out in life, they're going to hate it. That's just what people do.
0: I understand not supporting it. I don't understand hating it.
4: Right. We played it. We played some stuff from it. It's good music. Like, it just, it's hard to deny that fact.
0: Yeah, I don't know if it's his best work ever, but it's a solid album.
4: It's a solid album, and regardless of what people want to say, look at the ticket sales of these Chris Brown and Usher tour. Like, they're going bananas. They're going for thousands of dollars. There's still a want and need to see Chris Brown, no matter what your personal... Listen, what he did to Rihanna is...
0: disgusting.
4: It's disgusting. It's unforgivable, and I get it. But it is true that Rihanna did, in fact, forgive him. But yeah, I mean, like, for instance, some people can't listen to Michael Jackson. They can't delete the fact that there were kids at Neverland.
0: Yeah.
4: Now, me, I can listen to Thriller.
0: I can listen to Thriller. I still listen to R. Kelly.
4: Yeah.
0: I know that's an unpopular...
4: Well,
0: thing,
4: you're a creep. I'm just kidding. That's three things you need to know for Tuesday, May 12th. The number one preset is where we need to be. I know you're listening on the app anyway. So once you put Jammin' on, hit that little add button and make sure we are your number one preset. Hi, hello, good morning.

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1: You're still dealing with that accident on 95 northbound at Route 152, and delays are climbing. You got 18 minutes on the expressway northbound between Furnacebrook Parkway and Southampton Street.
2: 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June 5th is the show. And then, of course, if you win those tickets, you're going to qualify for pit passes. That's a nice little upgrade for you. Hi, good morning. 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
3: Hi, guys. Good morning. It's Ashley and the Jammin' Morning Show. I'm going to be joined by Mara this afternoon. Oh, my God. This afternoon? Oh, my God, you guys. I need the hantavirus. I need a break. Because, like, what? This morning. I haven't had my coffee yet. It's coming. If you want to follow her and her lifestyle content, I asked AJ, I said, what would you call this? She said lifestyle content. So we'll see if she would agree. But I think so. At the City Liss, if you want to follow her, she's going to join me in just under an hour. In the meantime, I want to hear what you guys have to think about this, because I'm a little shocked to see it. 877-617-1945. 877-617-1945. Diana Rossini, seen with her husband for the first time since the big scandal. Now, I'm talking since the first time we saw the initial photos of her and Mike Vrabel. It's been a minute. In that time period, people have like unearthed photos, videos of Diana and Mike Vrabel. And it's kind of crazy if you think about it. Every single post we get where it's like another day, another picture of Mike Vrabel and Diana Rossini, it's never a current photo. It's from like 2020, 2022. And I'm like, who are these people? Like, they were just holding on to these photos. They saw the two of them at a lake, took a picture, and then said, I'm going to keep that for safekeeping. It's giving weirdness. I don't know how that keeps happening. I think a lot of people would assume, especially with Mike Vrabel going to marriage boot camp, that Diana Rossini and her husband, Kevin, would be on the outs too, or maybe they'd be going to marriage camp as well. However, we're seeing them for the first time since the big scandal, and they kissed. They kissed outside of their home in New Jersey. This was on Mother's Day. They seemingly looked very happy together. She's holding their youngest kid on her hip. They kiss, and what I really noticed is that he was still wearing his wedding ring. Now, they really tried to villainize her against not only just like the world, but against her husband, you know, playing clips and clipping things up where she's talking bad about her husband. And I've said this a million times. If somebody took every single show of mine that I've done in my entirety and only took the bad things that I've said about my husband, they'd be villainizing me too. I would be like Ursula out here because, you know, you make little jokes here and there, and if they strung them all together, it would sound horrifying. So they've really made it seem like not only is she a cheater, but that she would be the worst person on the planet to be married to. Seems like Kevin doesn't care. Seems like Kevin is good. And that, you know, and then it leads me to believe, was there some sort of understanding? And again, that's the weird thing about all this, is it's not really our business. Because what if in some crazy land both parties knew that this was going on, that they hung out, that they were going to be at that, you know, resort in Arizona? I don't know, guys. I'm like, we're just chatting about this here, I'm chatting with myself about this here. But what if, because the way this man's kissing her and still wearing his wedding ring, he's like, this is my girl. I don't know. Do we not think that's a little strange? 877-617-1945. 877-617-1945. Mike Vrabel packed up the wife and the kids, and he's at marriage boot camp. But Diana Rossini is seen with her husband celebrating Mom's Day. They're kissing, and he's still wearing his ring. What do you guys take from this? What do we think?

0: Hi, guys. Good morning. It's Ashley in the Jam and Morning Show. Solo for now, but I will be joined by at the City List. Mara is going to come on the show. If you want to follow her lifestyle content, we'll be chatting with her later this morning. And my body keeps trying to say this afternoon. I should slap myself. I don't know where that's coming from. Okay, so Diana Rossini. We were all kind of wondering what's going on with her husband, you know, with all these things happening. Because every other day, somehow, somebody is unearthing a photo, a video of Mike Vrabel and Diana Rossini. Again, think about yourself going into a coffee shop in 2020 and you, like, take a video because you see two people and you're like, oh, maybe that's the coach of the Titans or whatever. And then what do you just, like, pocket that? Just like put it in your pocket and save it. It's just in your cloud. It's very strange. But every single day, oh, hey, here they are in 2021. Here they are in 2022 here we go, 21 hours ago. Diana Rossini wraps arm around Mike Vrabel, chatting it up at a 2022 Super Bowl party. And it's like it's the weirdest photo. It's a video that somebody took and it's just strange that all of this stuff is coming out. But anyways, her husband was a big question mark in all of this because we hadn't heard from the man, obviously, and she and him hadn't really been seen together since the first original post of them most recently in Arizona. But now not only do we see him, but he's kissing her. They were hanging out for Mother's Day, their first public sighting since the scandal. And they're kissing. It is not a kiss, guys, just so you're, you know, if you're wondering, it's not like a side cheek kiss. It's a mouth-to-mouth kiss. I'm not with somebody because they've cheated on me and they've embarrassed our family and all of the things. I'm not kissing them on the mouth. You can guarantee that. But there they are. They're hanging out for Mother's Day. And again, say he's just like, she's the mother of my children, so I'm going to hang out with her on Mother's Day. Cool, he ain't kissing her on the mouth. Because she was just kissing Mike Vrabel on the mouth, probably in Arizona, so you're not doing that. So it looks like they're still together. They're kissing. He's still wearing his ring. She's holding little Michael. We got this talk back.
1: Listen, just because he's the coach to the Patriots doesn't mean he's not human. He may have made this mistake, though, quite a few years ago. Just saying, Mikey Jr.,
0: yeah, there obviously are some people who believe that there's, you know, a possibility that the child is Mike Vrabel's because she inevitably named him Mike, but I'm not buying that. We got another talk back.
2: Either they had some type of understanding.
0: Yeah.
2: Or he told her, hey, baby, I was doing me too.
0: Oh, okay. I could see that. I could see that both of them had some sort of understanding, or the other person knew, because the photos of them are pretty intimate, of them like hugging and kissing. It's Mother's Day. She's holding the kid. They seemingly are right. But then as I scroll down in this article, then I see the pictures of Mike Vrabel and her in Arizona together a month ago, and they're also intimate. So I don't know. Everybody's trying to, I think, at least on the Vrabel and the Patriot side, do like PR damage control right now. So maybe the only reason they went to this marriage boot camp is just to make sure everything looks okay to us. But maybe in all reality, both parties were like, oh yeah, we already knew about this. How wild would that be? I mean, because listen, I always think about the Coldplay situation. The way that video happened, the way that video went down, we were led on to believe that both of those people were having this massive affair and they were hiding it. Meanwhile, they weren't even in relationships. But it's all about public opinion and a couple headlines. 877-617-1945. What do you think? How do you feel? Happy Tuesday, everybody. Good morning. It's Ashley the Jam Morning Show.

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1: When you need to know, we got you. 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
2: For the fifth shot, I go to the balcony. All I see is my boy reloading. He's standing like this. He goes like that. He's looking. He's talking. He's just yelling. He turns around because he was first this side. So he's going. It looked like he's walking this way. And then he turns around and then he just starts shooting. It was at least 30 shots. He got into a gunfight between the cop. I was on the phone with the 911. Once he got in that gunfight, that's when he got dropped. I think he got hit in the leg first or something around here because he dropped like this. Then he lays down, he threw the gun, and now he got his hands up.
3: I mean, iconic retell of the story there. Tuesday, May 12th, and I am sure, without a doubt, you have seen the videos by now of the shooter on Memorial Drive in Cambridge yesterday. When I first saw it, I was like, this looks like a scene out of a film. This cannot be real. There is something so eerie to seeing somebody shoot a weapon like that in just broad daylight. Guys, he fired more than 50 rounds at cars and pedestrians, seriously injuring two men. And thank God it was only two men. It could have been far more, but a statey and a civilian Marine vet with a license to carry, shout out to the Marines, I married one, shot him in his extremities, like that guy was saying, in his legs. So they were able to, you know, grab him and arrest him. He's alive. He's been identified as 46-year-old Tyler Brown. Tyler will face two counts of armed assault with intent to murder and firearm offenses. This guy was out here in broad daylight on Memorial Drive, a road that we have all driven on at some point in our time, just trying to, honest to God, kill as many people as he could. It is the eeriest thing to watch. And there are so many different angles of the video because people were in their apartment buildings. One guy recounts hearing shots, thinking, oh, I don't know if it's a shooter. I don't know if it's construction. Goes to look out his balcony and makes eye contact with the shooter. Bullet through his living room. Like, just crazy stuff. Again, two people hospitalized right now in critical. People were getting out of their cars, running, hiding under their cars. It was just a very, very intense scene. So thank God for that state trooper and for that civilian Marine, or else that number would go from two to drastically high. All right, everybody was in panic mode yesterday. Just absolute panic mode because, without any indication as to why it happened, Kendrick Lamar's Grammy-winning album, GNX, just disappeared from Apple Music. Honestly, I started seeing the headlines and I was like, oh my God, Drake won. Drake won in court. We're unaware. Something is going on. So his GNX project just disappears from streaming platforms. It was, oddly enough, still available on certain ones like Spotify. But around the same time, music videos for Luther, Not Like Us, gone off YouTube. And then moments later, re-uploaded. But that reset their view counts. So people were like, okay, this is it. Maybe Drake won out in a courtroom and we're not aware. But now, as of this morning, everything is still up in its rightful place, and view counts have been reinstated to what they originally were. So God only knows what's going on. I mean, there are so many rumors, especially because it is Tuesday. We are just days away from Iceman. Like, we are so close. And I have to be honest with you, I haven't been more excited for an album drop in a long time because I need to know what this man's been up to. I need to know how he felt about taking that L. I need to know all the things. And with all of Kendrick's music going away and then coming back just days before Drake drops Iceman, what is happening? We want answers, but I don't have any. So we'll see. Maybe we'll get him in a couple days. All right. And lastly, speaking of music and music catalogs, Michael Jackson's is just going right now. We mentioned Mike earlier this morning. Santi would be so pleased. His music, Michael Jackson's music, has had a resurgence with a 146% increase in streaming. Obviously, this is all leading up to the film and the film coming out. The success is, it's insane. 137.5 million on demand streams of Michael Jackson's music in the U.S. Multiple songs re-entering the Billboard charts. Billie Jean is at 38 right now. Okay. Billie Jean is recognized as Michael Jackson's most streamed song on Spotify with 2.7 billion streams. Obviously, it is known for its storyline about a woman claiming Jackson is the father of her child, which he later famously denied. Another top track, Beat It, 1.7 billion streams. And even like Thriller is back in the top 100. A lot of times you see this with films. Films come out and people get excited again and then they start re-downloading the music. Listen, we talked about this a little bit last hour and I'll say it again. No matter what you think about Mike, man can blow. He's got pipes. And I want to see the film. I still haven't seen it. There's three things you need to know for Tuesday, May the 12th. I told you we have these Kid Cudi tickets. And remember, if you win the tickets right now, the show is at the Xfinity Center. It is June 5th. And you are then going to qualify for pit passes. I would say if you're above 5 foot, you might like a pit pass. AJ doesn't because she's tiny. You could enjoy it. 877-617-1945. 877-617-1945. Caller 25. You want to go to Kid Cudi? Call me now. And if you win, there's a chance you see him front row. Good luck.
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4: You've got an accident right now on 93 southbound at Route 62. And watch out for another accident on Route 3 southbound at 95. That's Lisa with the drive. It's AJ on Jam in 94.5.
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1: Boston weather.
4: Partly cloudy skies today and a high of 61 degrees.
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3: All right, babes. Quick shout out to Melissa in Manch. She's going to go to Kid Cudi. We're going to do that again at 8:20. Remember, if you're caller 25, that guarantees you two tickets to Kid Cudi at the Xfinity Center on June 5th. But then it also qualifies you for the grand prize, which is pit passes. And everybody wants pit passes to these shows these days. It gets crazy in that pit. Okay. All right. My girl Marwa is here. She's joining me at the City List. If you want to follow her, we're going to talk to her in a second. But in the meantime, I'm throwing her right in the mix, and we're going to do Beyond the Swipe. Now, if you have a dating story, if you went on a date recently and you have to tell us a story, if you're in a relationship and you want to ask us for advice, if you just got out of a relationship, anything that involves dating, love, relationships, usually this is a time period where you guys like to call and just vent about how crazy this

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3: Hi, everybody. Good morning. It is Ashley and the Jammin' Morning Show with my special guest. She's here, Marwa. Huh? all morning I was being I said, I told Jules, I said, you're going to bring her in. And you're going to text me how to pronounce her name. This is what he texted me. So let's see. Marwa.
4: Yes. Just how it's spelled.
3: Job, Jules. Yeah. Pretty much just how it's spelled.
4: It's okay,
3: Marwa.
4: Though.
3: Yes. I'm sure you get it all the time.
4: All the time.
3: At the City List, that's if me. You want to follow your content. It's a little bit of lifestyle, a lot bit of food, which we enjoy around here.
4: Yeah.
3: We're doing a segment right now called Beyond the Swipe. So it's about dating, love, relationships. People call us and they can tell us like, oh, I went on a first date. This happened. It's terrible out there. I'm single. I can't find anybody. Maybe somebody just got engaged this weekend. 877-617-1945. 877-617-1945. They're going to ask, especially because we're talking about it, what's your relationship status? If this was Facebook. Oh, single. Just single.
4: And me and my girlfriends complain all the time. So this is...
3: Wow. Okay. And you live in Southie, which is a good place to be single.
4: I mean, yeah. Is that right? I'm a little on the older age, so it's not for me anymore. It used to be, though.
3: I can't wait to hear how old you are when you say you're a little on the older age. Give it to me.
4: 37. How old are you?
3: Oh, okay. All right.
4: Yeah.
3: I'm 39.
4: Okay. Yeah. We're in the same boat. It's all the same.
3: What is your number one complaint being single at 37?
4: The men. This is a terrible city to date in. I feel like maybe every city is terrible to date in, but this one feels especially bad.
3: Okay, this is great. So, when's the last date you went on?
4: A year ago.
3: Whoa! Wow, we gotta dust these cobwebs off. A year?
4: Yes.
3: Was it that bad that you like sworn it off?
4: Sometimes you just need to take some time for yourself and recalibrate and then hit the scene again.
3: Were you dating a year ago, or you went on a date a year ago?
4: Like a couple dates a year ago.
3: Same guy?
4: Yes.
3: Okay.
4: Silence.
3: What are you not saying? Well, you're not saying. What happened?
4: Nothing happened. It's just, if it's not for you.
3: Okay.
4: So I'm getting grilled.
3: Welcome to the show.
4: Good morning.
3: You're not the only one that's going to get grilled. Again, 877-617-1945. If you have a dating, love, relationship story, lack thereof, you can complain, whatever it is. Jules told me that he has a date on Saturday, which is exciting for you. Good for you, buddy.
4: Round of applause.
3: Who is she? You didn't think I was gonna ask? Just somebody I'm going out with. God, do you not listen to this show every day? You know I'm gonna ask about, but you actually knew this woman prior to.
5: We've gone out before, and then we stopped talking, and we're kind of like reconnecting right now.
3: You went out before, and you stopped talking. Just what got in the way? And don't say life.

0: hate that answer.
1: Me.
0: I was good. Just, okay.
1: Yeah, yeah, I was out doing, you know.
0: All right. Doing my thing. So you weren't trying to like settle down at the time, and she probably wanted a relationship of some sort, and you were like, correct. I can't give you that.
1: Yeah.
0: Okay. So even worse. Now they're going back on a date. So yeah. I guess we could call this a first date again, right? Because it's been some time. How long has it been?
1: Over a year.
0: Okay. Over a year. They're going on a date on Saturday. This man had the audacity to ask me if he could use a gift card.
2: No. Oh my God. Do you just ask me what's wrong with dating in the city?
0: Yeah, yeah. There's your prime example. I said, save the gift card for your son. Okay, when you're going out with like your kid at dinner. And he's like, but it's Phantom Gourmet. I could take her to...
2: No.
0: No.
2: No.
0: No. It just gives... Also, it gives A, sadness, and B, that you chose that restaurant on purpose so you could use your Phantom Gourmet gift card. Not that you wanted her to be special and take her somewhere nice.
2: So many unsaid things with one gift card.
0: Imagine. I couldn't.
2: I can't.
0: Imagine. I can't. I've never... That's never happened to me, but thank God.
2: Where,
0: you can't.
2: I want to know where it was for.
1: Well, it's for a bunch of different restaurants, so you could
0: It's a Phantom Gourmet.
1: Yeah,
0: so there's like...
1: You could pick from like 20 different restaurants.
0: Look at him, he's so hyped. You can pick from 20 different restaurants.
2: Just use that with your friends.
0: Yeah, yes. Or your son. Does your son eat?
1: Yes.
0: Yes.
2: Do you know anyone else that eats?
0: Right. Just in general. You can't do that. You can't do that. But I'm excited about this.
2: We just saved you.
0: Yeah, of course. Yeah.
1: Well, I figured that it would give me, because I don't know where to go. So I was like, oh, maybe I could just choose from this list of restaurants.
0: Well, lucky for you, you have the woman that literally goes around the city and picks and chooses and restaurants. Actually, I have a clip of you. I think this is you like telling people, like, what is the title? Boston places with a cult following. This is for you, Jules.
3: 7 spots in the Boston area with a cult following. Whether it's for the nostalgia, the food, or the fact that nothing ever changes, we are obsessed with these gems.
4: I'm kicking this list off with an obvious one because find me someone who isn't obsessed with Kellen. They've been open since 1950, and the spot is known for their tiki-themed dining rooms, their Asian cuisine, and very strong Mai Tais. It's kitschy, it's over the top, and that's exactly what we love about it. Santarpia serves the best pizza in Boston, and they have been dishing out pies since 1903. They've got a great crust, simple toppings, and a no-frills vibe. This place is all about tradition because nothing has changed in decades.
3: The combo to order is pizza and grilled skewers served with hot peppers and fresh bread.
0: That, you know what? That's the combo to order. They have nothing else.
2: Yeah, well, yeah.
0: The combo is the skewers and pizza, because you should take her to Santarpia's. That'd be nice. Girls love pizza. Most of them.
1: You think so? You think a pizza spot?
0: Actually, no. Maybe that's not fancy enough. I don't know.
1: I don't want to do fancy.
0: I'm trash. You know, I like mozzarella sticks. So what do I know? I really... Where's a good... Pick a restaurant in Southie as your first... Like
2: in
0: date Southie, spot. Yeah.
2: I would not go on a date in Southie. Oh, actually, Dahlia just opened, and that's really a cute little
0: spot. I heard that's hard to get into. That's the hot spot right now.
2: But that would be like, I got you into this place, and this is the hot spot.
0: Mm.
2: You could do it.
0: What's your, he was thinking the North End, which I think it would be great.
2: Ooh, yeah, like Mare with the rooftop. Or like
0: Brico for an espresso martini.
2: Little
0: Look
2: stage.
0: At him, he's like,
2: No? Okay.
0: Does that sound like what?
1: No. I just thought, you know, you said espresso martini. I'm not taking you out.
0: Yeah, true. That's true. I don't know what is your friend like?
1: Tequila.
0: Oh, okay. Oh, now okay. Hearing that.
2: There's we have to find a tequila place.
0: That's your job.
2: Let me get back to you.
0: Yeah, okay, fine. But the answer to that is you're not allowed to use the gift card.
2: No.
0: Okay. And by the way, we're not, let's see. I will ask while people call us in and tell us their day stories, but I would think that most people are going to back us up, or they're going to say that me and you are like ritzy bitches.
2: I think guys will agree with him and the girls are going to agree with us.
0: Well, possibly.
1: Hold on. Even though it's not a first date, like we've gone out for a while.
0: We're resetting here.
2: Yeah. Okay. You want to impress her.
0: Yeah. Don't you?
1: Yeah.
0: Okay. 877-617-1945. 877-617-1945. You go out on a date with a guy you knew from over a year ago and he pulls out a gift card. Are you running?

0: Hi, guys. Good morning. It is Ashley in the GMM Morning Show, joined by at the city list. I always say at the city list. You guys don't need the at, you know, because I know when I have people on the show, they want to see your content. They want to follow you, see what you're all about. Marwa is joining me. She does food content, lifestyle content. What is your favorite content? If somebody could only see one video that you've made, what are you the most proud of?
1: I love the Boston one. So you just played the one, the Boston areas with the cult following. Love that, because people really care about the places they care about around here. And it's serious.
0: And it's fun. Like, I love when people go to restaurants and then they, you know, post a review or what they had or whatever. I'm constantly saving those videos to be okay when I go there or I want to go there. It's fun.
1: Me too.
0: And you travel around. You were just in Hilton Head.
1: I was just in Hilton Head. I love to travel. So I like started off as a Boston food page and I'm like, I like to travel. So that's going to be worked in so that it
0: all. Oh, that's fun.
1: Yeah,
0: that's fun. All right. 877-617-1945. 877-617-1945. We're talking dating, love, relationships, the lack thereof. We call it beyond the swipe. Recently, we were just chatting about Jules. Jules has a big date on Saturday, which is exciting for us. We get to follow up on Monday. But Jules wanted to use a gift card and I was so disgusted. I said, listen, not on a first date. It's date 6, 7, 8. We're pumped up. We're like, woo, we're saving
1: excited.
0: Some. Yeah, we are. Yeah. We're saving some money tonight. The first date, absolutely not. Diana and Stoneham has a spot for you to go. I don't think he'll have a gift card for here, but where should he take this woman on a first date, Diana? Nowhere.
2: Scorpion. And it's right next to Del Frisco's in Seaport.
0: Okay, say it again. I'm sorry, because you were kind of cut off a little bit, but where should he go?
2: The bar's name is Scorpion.
0: Scorpion Bar.
2: And it's right by Del Frisco in Seaport.
0: Okay. I have heard of Scorpion. Have I been to Scorpion Bar?
1: Probably late night. Maybe.
0: I was going to say, that's what it's sounding like. It's a late, she was saying that I've probably been late night, but it's a tequila bar.
2: Yes, it is a tequila bar. It is one of my favorite tequila bars to go to.
0: Is it under the Grand?
1: It's like next to it.
0: Okay.
1: Yeah,
0: okay.
1: It's in that same little area.
0: In that same little area.
1: Yeah.
0: Got it. All right. Thank you for the, Go ahead.
2: No, I was just going to say, it's like a cute little spot. Like, normally, like, I go get dinner, and then, like, I'll end my night there just going to have different margarita flights and stuff like that.
0: Oh.
2: But also, as to the espresso martini, the best espresso martinis are with tequila and not vodka. Just
0: all right,
2: so you
0: now you've lost me, honey. Now you're upsetting me. That is not true.
2: I always felt that same way because I did start like drinking the espresso martinis the regular way. And then I went to, I believe, Assembly in Quincy. And because they know I drink tequila because I'm there all the time, they said, try it with tequila. That's the only way I drink it, the bartenders. Ever since then, that is the only way that I will drink an espresso martini.
0: Okay, here's why I can't trust you. You're saying espresso and not espresso. So you know what? I'm not drinking it with tequila. But Diana, thank you so much for the call. I appreciate it. The best espresso martini that I have had in this town is from Brico, and they're big.
1: They do say it's good with tequila, but I refuse to try it.
0: I've had it. I've tried it because I booze, but it's not for me. All right, but the age-old question is, so we can wrap this up for Jules, should he be using this gift card on a first date? Juliana is in Revere. Juliana, yes or no on the gift card, first date, trying to impress. Man pulls out a gift card to pay for the meal.
3: Absolutely, yes.
0: Absolutely, yes, she says. Jules is hype right now. His bank account is hype.
3: Jules, I go by Jules, and I think you are good to use the gift card. It's expensive out there. It's not your first date. You haven't gone out with her in over a year, but that's fine. And everything is expensive. And if you have a gift card, I would like that.
4: Maybe I could take her
0: maybe
4: out.
0: Maybe you could take Juliana out. Maybe me and Marwa are the problem. That's why you haven't been on a date in a year.
1: I'm single, so
3: Maybe it's meant to be Jules and Jules, because I go by Jules, you go by Jules. I'll use the gift card with you.
0: Oh, my God. Now I'm getting you dates. What more can I do for you, pal? There you go. Well, Juliana, hang on the line there. We'll get your info. Jules, you could take her to a Phantom Gourmet restaurant.
4: Yes.
0: Look at him. He is sweating in there. His pits are sweating. All right. Tasia on hold. Don't go anywhere. I want to hear your story because this one sounds a little crazy. Ex-girlfriend coming over to the house when the girl... Well, I don't know. I don't know what's going on. 877-617-1945. We're talking dating, love, relationships. It's Beyond the Swipe. Good morning.

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0: 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And the best throwbacks.

0: Hi, guys. Good morning. It's Ashley in the GMM Morning Show. We are doing Beyond the Swipe right now. We're talking dating, love, relationships, lack thereof. If you want to vent, get something off your chest about your relationship, you can feel free to do so. I'm joined by Marwa.
1: Hi.
0: Who is the Cityless on Instagram. I'm sure you've seen her food and lifestyle content if you want to follow. 877-617-1945. Jackie is in Malden. Jackie, I know a little bit about what you're calling about, and it makes me want to vomit. I'm unwell for you, but let's start at the top. Let's kind of work our way in. How long have you and your boyfriend been together?
2: Oh, we're not together anymore.
0: I know, honey.
2: I know, but
0: I wouldn't be
2: either.
0: We were
2: together for 2 years. At the time.
0: Okay.
2: It was a week before I moved in. I was at my house. My daughter's 14. As soon as she went to bed, I had a weird feeling all week. As soon as she went to bed, I drove over to his house, and in the car was the exact same car as mine, only not a Massachusetts plate, and the license plate said Bubbles on it.
0: Bubble what?
2: So, Bubbles. That was the license plate.
0: Bubbles?
3: Oh, gosh.
2: Yep. Ugh. Yeah, me and my friend called it Bubbles.
0: I take real issue with vanity plates just in general, like loser. So that's bad enough. But Bubbles, okay. So you see Bubbles license plate, you're like, what is this? Go on.
2: Oh, yeah. Yep. And we were engaged. I had a ring, all of that. So I opened the door with my key. He must have heard me coming, and he tried to block me. And she's like, I don't give a F about your ring. You and your ring can go F yourself. She's there with her daughter.
0: Bubbles had her daughter there, too, talking like that in front of her kid?
2: Her daughter was, like, 16. I said the same thing. She looked like she was 12, but I guess she was, like, older. But, yeah.
0: Ew.
2: Yep.
0: Ew. Yeah.
1: Then what?
0: Keep going. So obviously you called her out, and what is Big Boy saying? What is your fiance saying throughout all of this?
2: He's like, I've been telling you this has been over. I've been telling you this isn't going to work for months.
0: Oh, so he made you look like the crazy one, of course.
2: Yeah.
0: Wow.
2: Yeah,
0: were you like, hey, actually, I was supposed to move in here in 1 week. Hello.
2: Yep. And I showed her the ring, and she's like, that's your mother's ring. I guess he told her it was my mother's ring.
0: I
2: don't know. He made me look like a psycho to her.
0: Yeah.
2: So me and her eventually talked.
0: Oh, and because did she end up leaving him too?
2: Oh, yeah. He was telling her he loved her. He was going to move her in.
0: Damn,
1: he was
0: going to
1: move both of you in?
0: Yeah, he was playing everybody.
1: This is not a good plan.
2: He was going to do that because my stuff was literally packed upstairs.
0: And you know what makes me sick about that? Both of you guys had kids. You know, like, you're single moms. You're trying to figure it out. And he's trying to play house with you. It's like it's giving Clay Thompson minus the kid. I don't like it. And I'm sorry that happened to you. Where are you at now with dating?
2: Single and loving it. 42, about to be 42, and single, and I don't plan on dating anytime soon.
0: Well, Marwa hasn't been on a date in a year, and now she's heard this. She's going to tackle another year on.
1: I'm like, you know what? There's a lot of us out here that aren't dating. It's fine.
0: It really, every time we do this segment, it really does seem like there's a lot of single people out there. You guys are all going to find love. I know you will. Jackie, I know this is horrible that all of this happened, but thank God you hadn't moved in. Do you know what I mean? Like, that's just one little part of this that it could have been way worse with that. But two years is a lot of time
1: always
0: to give somebody.
1: Always trust your gut.
0: Mm-hmm.
2: Yeah, only I did move in. I was an idiot. But we broke up like a year later.
0: Wait, Jackie. You buried the lead. So
2: I know.
0: Okay, so wait. No. You catch this man with Bubbles, a whole other woman with a vanity plate that says Bubbles with her 16-year-old kid in the house. And you still took him back after that and moved in?
2: Yeah.
0: Okay.
2: Yep.
0: Okay.
2: Yep.
0: And then what? He promised you he wasn't going to talk to the other girl anymore, and what? You found out that he was still speaking to her, and that's when it ended?
2: wasn't just her. There was many more. So that was the end of that, and I learned.
0: Yeah. Well, listen, we all make mistakes. But next time you tell someone this story, you have to. We got to start out with that. Like, I caught him with bubbles, still moved in. Because that's an important part of the tale. The next time you caught him, Jackie, with the next girl, how did you catch him that time?
2: Oh, that was just through his phone.
0: That was basic.
1: Hey, that was easy.
0: That was just through his phone.
1: You know.
0: All right, Jackie, you will find love. Fingers crossed.
2: Hopefully.
0: All right, babe. Thank you so much for the call. AJ, where are we at on time? Can we go to Tasha? Do we have a little time? Okay, we're going to go to Tasha real quick. Hi, Tasha.
4: Hi.
0: Hi, babe. You're on with me and Marwa. Marwa, that's close.
1: That's okay.
0: Marwa, and we just talked to Jackie. I don't know if you're beating that because that was a lot. But what do you have going on? You dated a mom?
4: I don't know. That one was tough. But I left my ex because we went on a trip. It was like a couple trip, two couples, and then his mom decided to tag along.
0: Time out. Let's backtrack. You live in Lynn right now. So you and your boyfriend and another couple go on a couples trip. So it's two couples. Yep. Where'd you guys go?
4: We just went to the White Mountains. It was like we were going to stay there for a weekend.
0: Okay,
4: they were from out of state, so they had to travel a little bit to get, you know, together with us there.
0: All right.
4: But his mom decided to tag along.
0: And where was mom going to stay? In the room with you guys?
1: That's what I was going to ask.
4: No, she had her own room, an entirely own area.
0: Okay.
4: All of us had separate rooms and everything. It was an entire house that we were staying in.
0: Okay.
4: So I ended up leaving him because I wake up in the middle of the night and he left the bed. His side of the bed was empty. I thought he went to the bathroom, or worse, I thought he was canoodling with the other wife, the other couple was married, and no, he was cuddling up with his mom and refused to come back to bed with me.
0: Bitch, what? He would.
4: Yeah.
0: He was cuddling in his mommy's room?
4: Yes.
0: How old was this man?
4: He was 40.
0: I'm going to collapse.
1: No, this is too much.
0: Dare I say I would have rathered him hooking up with the other married woman?
1: I
0: say he was 40 years old and he was cuddled up with mommy?
4: Yes.
1: No.
4: Yes.
1: Locked in and you were, what was the
4: scene? When we got back, I left. I didn't want to make a scene because I was, you know, a little bit of ways away and
0: we
4: were all like
0: smart.
4: In the same vehicle.
0: Yep, smart. Smart.
4: So,
0: hey, did they awake?
4: But he didn't come.
0: Did they wake
4: did
0: up?
4: They
0: when they, did they wake up when you went in
1: I
0: the
1: have
0: room?
1: So many questions
0: to,
1: about
0: yeah,
1: the scene.
0: Like when you saw it, did they wake up? And was he holding her?
4: He was like behind her, kind of like hugging her.
1: No,
0: I am.
1: Ashley's face is disgusting.
4: Yes. I was mortified.
1: Did you scream?
4: I woke him to get back. I was like, what's wrong? Did she like fall? Like, I it didn't make sense to me. So
0: she fell, so I held her.
4: He would not budge.
0: No, he really wouldn't come back. I think it's very clear to me, at least now, the reason mom came is because he asked mommy to come on the trip. He didn't want to go without mommy because that's clearly what he does. Like, he has to have mommy there so he can hold her. God only knows what else.
1: He wasn't calling her mommy.
4: He calls her mommy. Yeah. What do you mean?
0: Of course. Okay. Yeah. All right. That's what we mean. That's wow, Tosh. Thank God.
4: There was so much going on there. But that was crazy. And I guess she is his safety blanket and that's the woman in his life. So
0: wow. You know what? This story is crazier than Jackie's.
1: Yeah,
0: again, I'm not kidding. I might take Jackie's story to happen to me than catching my 40-year-old husband or boyfriend in bed canoodling with mommy.
1: Yes. I would too.
0: Tosh, this is crazy. It's almost not believable. You guys always, always just blow my mind on this show. That's why I love it so much. Hey, are you still single now? I don't know if I'd be able to get back out there after that.
4: I know. I kind of, I'm like treading lightly. Yeah.
0: No, I get it.
1: Her first question on a date is, what's your relationship with your mom?
0: And by relationship, I mean like at night, do you snuggle her? Like you have to be specific.
1: Right.

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1: When you need to know, we got you. 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
2: To the fifth shot, I go to the balcony. All I see is my boy reloading. He's standing like this. He goes like that. He's looking. He's talking. He's just yelling. He turns around because he was first this side. So he's going. He looked like he's walking this way, and then he turns around, and then he just starts shooting. It was at least 30 shots.
3: Love the sound.
2: He got into a gunfight between the cop. I was on the phone with the 911. Once he got in that gunfight, that's when he got dropped. I think he got hit in the leg first or something around here, because he dropped like this. Then he lays down, he threw the gun, and now he got his hands up.
3: Love him. Absolutely love him. Tuesday, May 12th. What I don't love is this story. Mm-hmm. And the video, I mean, I'm sure you saw it. You couldn't miss it yesterday. No. Seeing somebody hold like a semi-automatic weapon like that in broad daylight is so eerie. There's something to it. The weapon that this guy was holding and using on the side of Memorial Drive he was on, that was such a powerful weapon that it could have hit people across the Charles River. Across.
4: That thing was huge.
3: Huge. He fired more than 50 rounds at cars, at pedestrians. People were describing the scene, saying everybody was yelling, screaming, getting out of their cars, hiding under their cars. Thank God for the statey and the civilian Marine veteran with his LTC able to take this guy out, shot him in his lower extremities. He has since been arrested. He's 46 years old. His name is Tyler Brown. I think we can go ahead and say Tyler has some serious mental issues. Yeah. He's going to face 2 counts of armed assault with an intent to murder and firearm offenses. But I mean, Memorial Drive is such a popular road. Yeah. Everybody at some point in their time has been on that street. And, you know, there were people inside of their apartments. One guy described it where he's like, he heard it, what he thought was a shot, but he wasn't sure. Then he thought, oh, maybe it's construction, because that's what you would think it would be. He went out onto his balcony. He made eye contact with the shooter. Oh, he said by the time he went back inside his apartment, a bullet had come through into his living room.
4: That's so scary.
3: It's the scariest. It's crazy. And again, like shooting in broad daylight like that, what, you know, everybody's probably like, why? What was going on? I don't know, guys. And I'm sure we'll get more answers. But the one thing I can tell you is, if it's not for that Marine vet and it's not for that statey, me telling you that 2 people in critical could have been 25, 35, 40, I don't know how high that number could have been. So thank God for them. Both of the people hospitalized, by the way, in critical condition. So hopefully they're able to get better. And soon, as I get more info, I will keep you posted. Let's talk about Rihanna and the grave mistake that she made. I don't like saying those words in a sentence. I don't like thinking about Riri doing bad things, because I love Riri.
4: Wait, what did she do?
3: You haven't heard about her latest tattoo?
4: I have not.
3: Okay. I have a 4-year-old and a 1-year-old. When we go to restaurants and things of that nature, I let them draw. Okay? Like, here's a piece of paper. Here's some crayons. Draw something. I don't know what they're drawing. I don't know what I'm looking at, because they're 4 and they're 1. I don't get it. Rihanna tattooed the scribbles from her kids onto her body. We know Rihanna has tattoos. She said, hey, let the little kids, she has little kids, guys. They're 4, they're 2.5, they're babies. Draw, okay? And then she put the scribbles, the drawings, on her body for forever. How ASAP Rocky doesn't say to her, listen, we get it. You love the kids. You don't got to do this.
4: What
3: Stop.
4: Does the tattoo artist say, I wonder? That's what I want
3: to
4: know.
3: They don't say no to Rihanna. Right. I get it. Who does? Clearly, ASAP Rocky's afraid. Because I'd be like, I love you. These kids love you. This is stupid. This is stupid. Which I can't even look at it. If you haven't seen it, we'll post it on our Instagram. It's pretty horrifying. It's exactly what you think a little kid would draw. Yeah, I mean, I have this picture frame where I can like take the kids' drawings and kind of rotate them. The one up there now, it's Layla drew myself, her, and Daisy. We look like potatoes with sticks coming out. Would you get that tattooed on me?
4: Would you?
3: She made me look. No, I don't like the way she makes my figure look in that photo. So absolutely, absolutely not. All right. And lastly, Charlamagne the God, as usual, my guy, saying way too much. The internet was going crazy yesterday because Charlamagne was talking about Iceman. Drake's album is coming out on Friday. Are you a Drake alley?
4: I mean,
3: are you excited?
4: If he's back, I'm in.
3: Okay. Yeah. Oh, I can get behind that. Yeah. There's so much anticipation for this album on Friday. Who's going to be on it? What's it going to sound like? Are we getting Club Bangers? Are we getting Sad Drizzy? Are we getting Marvin's Room Drizzy?
4: Exactly.
3: I need a little Marvin's Room Drizzy, but I also want a Club Banger too. I need a little bit of everything. I'm selfish.
4: Same.
3: But Charlamagne giving us a little bit of inside info on the album.
5: Hey, Khaled, you need to be on edge too. You and ASAP Rocky, y'all getting direct shots on the project. I just want y'all to know that. Well, Callie, you might have wanted to keep some of that weight on, man, because you know. But he, no, that's what I was told. He's getting direct shots on the album. And Karol G's on the album as well.
3: Ooh. At one point, they're like, oh, what are you, a Drake fan? Like, how do you know all this? And he's like, Drake's probably going to be mad that I'm saying this. I bet he is, yeah. Because these are secrets that Drake probably doesn't want to get out. But remember, we have his very last live stream that he's doing leading up to the drop of Iceman on Friday. I cannot wait. I'm so excited. I don't care who he's taking shots at. But Kendrick better be on the list.
4: We're locked in.
3: Like, they'd be tough. Yeah. Okay? All right. That is three things you need to know for Tuesday, May 12th. Kid Cudi is on his way, people. June is going to be here in just a couple weeks, which is so wild. He's going to be at the Xfinity Center. If you win these tickets, you're definitely going, but you're qualifying for the grand prize, which is to have pit passes to see Kid Cudi. 877-617-1945. Caller 25. Good luck. And as always, may the odds be ever in your favor.

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3: Hi, everybody. Good morning. It is Ashley in the Jammin' Morning Show. My special guest today, Marwa, is joining me. You can follow her on IG, The City List. She does food, she does lifestyle, and she's right now telling me she wants to take me to Kowloon and the Modern Butcher for a three-way.
4: The fact that you've never been to Kowloon is just...
3: I know. It's alarming for a lot of people.
4: It's not good.
3: Tati, one of my best friends, used to always tell me that I have to go there and get a poo-poo platter.
4: You just need to go for the experience. Like, have you not dined in a room where there's a large boat inside?
3: No, you're like, right. I haven't. Unless I was at like maybe Disney World.
4: No, this is the Disney World of the North Shore, essentially.
3: Wow, I need to hit it. There was a time where everybody was pressuring me, you have to go, you have to try the poo-poo platter. And I was talking about it on air and I said it like this. And I thought about going in there for a poo-poo. And then they cut it and it just literally sounds, and girls don't poop, so that just came across wrong. But the platter, The platter, yeah. I would try.
4: The whole experience.
3: I'm in.
4: And a Mai Tai.
3: Well, obviously, you're not. We need a Bev. All right, we're going to do the check-in here. So if you want to call us and talk about your life, your world, anything you want, comment on things we've talked about thus far, now is the time. 877-617-1945. That is 877-617-1945. Nikita is in Boston. Nikita, talk to me. What's going on with you? How are you?
5: Hi, how are you? Good morning. I actually was just going to say, I've never been to Kowloon either. I've lived here since 2014. I don't know how.
3: I know.
4: You need to get
3: it. It's like we're not living.
4: Yeah, you haven't lived.
3: Yeah, you know what, though?
5: Oddly enough,
3: I don't think any of you guys will be surprised to hear this. I've been to the Hooters over there. I've gone to that side of town. I've been to the Hooters, but I haven't been to
4: the
3: Kowloon.
4: You didn't cross the street.
3: I didn't cross the street. No,
4: it's a hard street to cross.
5: You got to do a bam bam.
3: It is. All right, Nikita, listen, you, in fact, are a winner for Kid Cudi, so you're going to go, and your name just got tossed in the hat for that pit pass upgrade. Are you, how tall are you?
5: I am 5'5".
3: All right, well, you'd be okay in a pit. I think you could handle yourself.
5: Not too bad, right?
3: Not too
5: bad.
3: Yeah,
5: I think so.
3: Who will you take to the show?
5: Probably my husband. We actually saw Kid Cudi together in 2012, so full circle moment now.
3: Oh, I love this for us. All right. Well, congratulations. You're going. It's just in a couple weeks, so have the best time.
5: Thank you so much. Can't wait.
3: All right, babe. Hang on the line there. We'll get all your info. Wow. I'm telling you, I don't know why I haven't been.
4: And you haven't had a three-way either.
3: I know. And you know, for a while, I thought that. It was...
4: Yeah. I mean...
3: I thought it was what it was.
4: Right.
3: It was just what it was, but no.
4: No.
3: And... We've had Key came on and he was talking about, he does a ton of food content, and he was like, Ashley, the Modern Butcher is
4: the Modern Butcher. They only make a certain amount, and when it's out, and there's
3: which is so exciting. There's excitement to that,
4: and there's a reason why there's a line. It's like nothing you've ever had before. It looks so messy, you get it all over your face, but it is delicious.
3: Yeah,
4: it is so good.
3: And I'm gonna have to do it like the food content people do and eat it in my car because I don't live anywhere close to that.
4: No, we eat it there.
3: You got to eat it there.
4: You post up and you eat it there. Yeah, it needs to be fresh.
3: I'm so excited. This is happening. I'm hungry. I'm hungry now. 877-617-1945. 877-617-1945. Call us. We're talking about your life, your world, anything you want. 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
0: Nah.

0: Hi, guys. Good morning. It is Ashley in the JMM Morning Show, joined by the City List. Do people ever call you that? Like, do your friends just, are you just the City List to them?
1: No, Marwa.
0: Okay, to your actual friends. Yes. The people on the streets, you're the City List.
1: City List.
0: That's a good name. How'd you come up with it?
1: I was the Boston Food List before, and then it, which kind of put me in a really small box.
0: It did.
1: And then my friend one day was like, what about the City List? I was like, ha, you got it.
0: And you grabbed it.
1: And I grabbed it. It was really scary Smart to change, woman. Though. It's scary to change your name.
0: I bet it is. People probably thought something happened or changed.
1: You can't find me before. It's an identity crisis.
0: Yeah. Well, you never want to box yourself in, you know. I love that. All right. 877-617-1945. That is 877-617-1945. My favorite part of the show, because it's all about you. What's going on with you guys? How are we? Tell us a story. Say what's up. Shirley is in Dedham. Shirley wants to weigh in on Rihanna's tattoo. Did you end up looking it up, Shirley? Have you seen it?
2: I seen it on the TV.
0: Okay. So for
2: TMZ,
0: probably TMZ. Let me just get everybody back in on the convo just in case. Rihanna took her children's artwork. Her kids are like all under the age of 4, so you can only imagine it looked like somebody was blindfolded.
1: Artwork is generous.
0: I know, I'm being sweet here. Scribbles, right. Essentially. and she got them tattooed on her body, Shirley. Are you defensive of it? Do you think it was a good move? Or are you like, I'm worried about Rihanna, this could be a cry for help?
2: No, I don't think it's that serious.
0: So you don't mind it?
2: I mean, I would not have put a tattoo of my children's drawing on my body. I would have brought a nice frame and put it in the frame.
0: There we go. That's what I did.
2: You have people that put their children's tattoos on them. At least she didn't put it on her damn face.
0: You know what? That's a good point, Shirley.
1: Yeah,
0: because
2: these tattoos on the faces is ridiculous.
0: No, that's actually a really, really
2: good
0: point.
2: She wants to take that artwork with her when she leaves this planet. I guess that's what she's saying, you know?
0: I'll tell you what.
2: Could have been worse.
0: One thing, one thing I can get behind is this thought process. Shirley, do you have kids?
2: I have grown kids, and I'm an early education teacher, so I know about art and all of that.
0: All right, so I guess my point is, what I was going to say is, like, I'm in the thick of it right now. I have a four and a one-year-old, and I understand the thought process of, like, wanting to freeze time, because they're only going to be this little for a certain amount of time, and like, that moment, I wish I could, like, bottle up this time. I get it. So maybe that's what Rihanna's trying to do, where she always can, like, look down at the scribbles. She could have done something. I have my kids' names tattooed on me, like something like that, maybe.
1: I don't know. She can see it. It's on the back. Is it on the back of her leg?
0: I literally have. I was thinking that where is that location?
1: It's on the back of her leg. I don't think she can even look.
0: Located
1: and see it.
0: On the back of her lower leg. Oh, right behind the kneecap. So she could kind of.
2: Well, I'm pretty sure. Us mothers, our child have written on our body before with a crayon or a marker. Accidentally, on the walls.
0: Yeah. Well, listen, it's never going to be me, but she is Rihanna, and for a lot of people, she does no wrong, so I get it. Shirley, thank you so much for the call. Yeah, no, like, I like my kids a lot. Like, I love them a lot.
1: I mean, her kids are even going to be like, Mom.
0: It has to be that. It has to be that sentimental feeling of, like, they're only this little for a short amount of time. I want to always remind myself of these times. But I would have been like, draw something else. Like, keep going. Yeah. Keep going. All right. 877-617-1945. 877-617-1945. Speaking of, we're talking about your life, your world, anything you want, whatever you got going on. Call us. It's the check-in only on Jammin'.

0: everybody. Good morning. It is Ashley and the GMM Morning Show, joined by my girl Marwa from The City List. If you want to look her up, really dope food, lifestyle content. I know you said your favorite video of yourself was, not of yourself, that you've done is the cult following, but give them another. Give them one more.
1: I love any New England summer video or spring when all the flowers are blooming.
0: I know.
1: It's like the perfect time of year to be here.
0: It's finally melting.
1: Yeah.
0: I did get a couple DMs of people being aggressive saying that you need to make your way to the South Shore, that you don't go to the South Shore enough. I could be your tour guide down the South Shore.
1: Where are you going to bring me?
0: Well, I feel like age old. Everyone's going to be like, get her a bar pizza. I don't like bar pizza.
1: No, I have done a bar pizza video.
0: Yeah.
1: I went to Poopsies that everyone told me to go to. Did not like it.
0: That's right up the street from me.
1: Do
0: like,
1: you like it?
0: I'm not. I don't like bar pizza.
1: You don't like pizza?
0: So I thought Poopsies is good, but I'm never going to pick that. There's other places that I would take you.
1: Well, like what?
0: Well, do you like pizza?
1: I love pizza.
0: Okay, I talk about them so much. This guy's going to think I'm like stalking him, but there's a place in Duxbury called Fire and Stone. Best pizza I've ever had.
1: Oh, okay.
0: And right across from it is an ice cream place.
1: I love ice. I love sugar.
0: Farfas. And we could just do like that little combo. Okay. I love doing that. It's great. I also like, I'm a classic OG. I'll take you to the Dairy Queen, honey. Like, I love ice cream. I love the basics. But also Marshfield, the town that I live in the summer, is like, it's like a vacation land. It's awesome. So you're more than welcome.
1: All right, we'll do a flip-flop. Because I am from the North Shore. Well, I'm from Burlington, which I will count as the North Shore originally.
0: Yeah.
1: So that's where my heart is. But I will.
0: Yes, you gotta get. I literally had a girl that you went to college with, like, get her down to the South Shore.
1: I know.
0: All right, Alex, is it. Help me out with the name here because I don't want to mess this up.
2: So it's Felicita.
0: Felicita.
3: Oh, Felicita.
0: Ah, Felicita. Felicita. Hi. Good morning. What's going on? What's going on in Fall River?
3: No, I'm on my way to, I'm driving to from Fall River to Brockton. I work in Brockton, so I'm in, driving.
0: Okay.
3: And, you know, I was telling that, you know, your co-worker, I don't know.
0: Alex.
3: That, Alex, yes. That, you know, I broke up with my boyfriend just now on the phone, so I just.
0: Wait,
3: and he was saying,
0: just now, as in like moments ago, or no, just now?
3: Yes. Moments ago.
0: Well, first off, I love you so much that you dumped him and you were like, now I got to call Ash and fill her in. That's why I love you so much for this. Like I should be the follow-up call. You're a good example. All right. So tell me everything. Why did we dump him?
3: Well, I've been with him for almost 2 years. He's still married. He's still married. He's getting divorced.
0: That's what they all say.
3: You know, but no, he didn't put that divorce yet. So he's still, you know, the wife's still living at home, you know, and.
0: Girlfriend.
3: You know,
0: I've heard enough. I don't even know how you stayed for 2 years of this. Like, what?
3: I know. It's just like Mother's Day passed, you know, he just gave me a plant. Like last year he gave me a plant and died like 2 days. Like I'm too busy to take out a plant.
0: Yeah, you didn't like that
3: so
0: plant.
3: This year he gave me a plant again. I was like, and
0: no,
3: then he went,
0: man. Listen, if you're willing to put up with him still being married and living at home with his wife, he better be getting you a Chanel bag, honey, because clearly you keep secrets, and he should be right.
1: He's
0: yeah,
1: your responsibilities.
3: And then he went to a fancy restaurant on Mother's Day, not with her, with the kids and his mother and his father, and he gave me the leftover from the restaurant.
0: Oh,
3: it was
0: my
3: fancy.
0: God.
3: I'm like, well,
0: oh,
3: what, so why did it? You know,
0: here's
3: hold
0: half-
3: on, did he, call
0: here's
3: me.
0: A half a steak that somebody else ate. You don't even know if that was him. He's a loser, and he's married. So thank God you got out of that. Because that's. And by the way, when you just dumped him on the phone, was he begging like, no, no? Or was he like, okay?
3: No, he's like, he does. He stay quiet. And he's like, okay, you know, I didn't mean to. You know, you don't mean to. Okay. So,
0: yeah. You
3: know, and then you make yourself a bad one because when you complain, you know, and you say, hey, this is. You know, don't give me nothing. You know, why you give me a plan? You know, take me to a nice dinner. You know, take me.
0: Yeah.
3: I deserve it. You don't. You live in my house. He stay in my house. You know,
0: can
3: and
0: I?
3: He doesn't pay rent. Doesn't pay nothing. I pay everything. And just things like this, it should go all out.
0: I have to ask you a question because this whole setup is giving like Stefan Diggs. So are you respectfully? A known side piece to the marriage, or is he telling you?
3: When I met him, he already done with her because she's the one, the wife's the one to cheat him. You know, she's the cheater.
0: Okay.
3: He's, you know, the wife.
0: But why is he still living with her, though?
3: No, that, but she's still in the house. He doesn't stay in the house. But in the beginning of the relationship, he used to stay there. Mm-hmm. But me, you know, I'm like, hey, you know, I don't like this. What you going to do? So he's been staying in my house. Mm. You know, every night he come home with me. You know, but during the day, he's work all day, and then he take out the kids, and then he come and see me.
0: Got it.
3: It's been like that.
0: That's been the setup.
3: And the wife know about me. She knows about me.
0: Right.
3: She knows about me.
0: Okay. Okay, so all right, that makes things a little bit better. But yeah, I mean, listen, a plant and a styrofoam half-eaten steak, like, we're good. Like, we're better than this. And he had to go.
3: Yeah, he has to go. Yes, he has to go. It's enough is enough, you know? I don't know what's going to happen for my birthday, you know? It's like
0: nothing.
3: Another plant.
0: Yeah, seriously. Another McDonald's? I don't know. I mean, it wasn't going to be anything good. Like, we're sick of the plants. What's he not getting? Wow. Well, listen, nothing brings me greater joy than you being like, I got to call and tell her. So I hope, though, you don't call me in a couple weeks and be like, I'm taking him back because he's going to have to come get his stuff. And you know what happens? He's going to try to schmooze you?
3: No. That's a good thing. He takes his stuff every day with him. He got it carrying a bag every day with him. He doesn't.
0: So he
3: had no clothes in my house.
0: Girl,
3: like
0: he wasn't committed to this. He wasn't. Tell him to take his plants and go. Bye-bye.
3: Yeah.
1: Give him the leftovers, too.
0: Yeah, you can take those back as well. They were dry. All right, babe. Well, now you're single and mingling. Get on out there.
3: Yeah, all right. I will.
0: Best of luck.
3: I will call you back.
0: Yes, keep me posted. Thank you. Some of these setups that these girls...
1: I love how she called you right away.
0: No, it is the ultimate compliment.
1: That's so nice.
0: I will have people find out that they're pregnant, and they will call me before they tell their baby daddy.
1: Yeah, that's amazing.
0: It's just the best. It really is. I'm still on the... I was complaining about getting a weighted vest for one of my Mother's Days. A plant might be worse.
1: A plant is terrible.
0: It's awful.
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1: You have an accident right now on 93 southbound at Route 62, and you're seeing delays on the Mass Pike eastbound between Route 9 and 95. That's Lisa the Drive. 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
2: To the fifth shot, I go to the balcony. All I see is my boy reloading. He's standing like this. He goes like that. He's looking. He's talking. He's just yelling. He turns around because he was first on this side. So he's going. It looked like he's walking this way. And then he turns around and then he just starts shooting. It was at least 30 shots. He got into a gunfight between the cop. I was on the phone with the 911. Once he got in that gunfight, that's when he got dropped. I think he got hit in the leg first or so around here because he dropped like this. Then he lays down, he threw the gun, and now he got his hands up.
3: I mean, iconic retell of the story there. Tuesday, May 12th, and I am sure, without a doubt, you have seen the videos by now of the shooter on Memorial Drive in Cambridge yesterday. When I first saw it, I was like, this looks like a scene out of a film. This cannot be real. There is something so eerie to seeing somebody shoot a weapon like that in just broad daylight. Guys, he fired more than 50 rounds at cars and pedestrians, seriously injuring two men. And thank God it was only two men. It could have been far more, but a statey and a civilian Marine vet with a license to carry, shout out to the Marines, I married one, shot him in his extremities, like that guy was saying, in his legs. So they were able to, you know, grab him and arrest him. He's alive. He's been identified as 46-year-old Tyler Brown. Tyler will face two counts of armed assault with intent to murder and firearm offenses. This guy was out here in broad daylight on Memorial Drive, a road that we have all driven on at some point in our time, just trying to, honest to God, kill as many people as he could. It is the eeriest thing to watch. And there are so many different angles of the video because people were in their apartment buildings. One guy recounts hearing shots, thinking, oh, I don't know if it's a shooter. I don't know if it's construction. Goes to look out his, you know, his balcony and makes eye contact with the shooter. Bullet through his living room. Like, just crazy stuff. Again, two people hospitalized right now in critical. People were getting out of their cars, running, hiding under their cars. It was just a very, very intense scene. So thank God for that state trooper and for that civilian Marine, or else that number would go from two to drastically high. All right, everybody was in panic mode yesterday. Just absolute panic mode because without any indication as to why it happened, Kendrick Lamar's Grammy-winning album, GNX, just disappeared from Apple Music. Honestly, I started seeing the headlines and I was like, oh my God, Drake won. Drake won in court. We're unaware. Something is going on. So his GNX project just disappears from streaming platforms. It was, oddly enough, still available on certain ones like Spotify. But around the same time, music videos for Luther, Not Like Us, gone off YouTube. And then moments later, re-uploaded. But that reset their view counts. So people were like, okay, this is it. Maybe Drake won out in a courtroom and we're not aware. But now, as of this morning, everything is still up in its rightful place. And view counts have been reinstated to what they originally were. So God only knows what's going on. I mean, there are so many rumors, especially because it is Tuesday. We are just days away from Iceman. Like, we are so close. And I have to be honest with you, I haven't been more excited for an album drop in a long time because I need to know what this man's been up to. I need to know how he felt about taking that L. I need to know all the things. And with all of Kendrick's music going away and then coming back just days before Drake drops Iceman, what is happening? We want answers, but I don't have any. So we'll see. Maybe we'll get him in a couple days. All right. And lastly, speaking of music and music catalogs, Michael Jackson's is just going right now. We mentioned Mike earlier this morning. Santi would be so pleased. His music, Michael Jackson's music, has had a resurgence with a 146% increase in streaming. Obviously, this is all leading up to the film and the film coming out. The success is, it's insane. 137.5 million on demand streams of Michael Jackson's music in the U.S. Multiple songs re-entering the Billboard charts. Billie Jean is at 38 right now. Okay? Billie Jean is recognized as Michael Jackson's most streamed song on Spotify with 2.7 billion streams. Obviously, it is known for its storyline about a woman claiming Jackson is the father of her child, which he later famously denied. Another top track, Beat It, 1.7 billion, streams. And even like Thriller is back in the top 100. A lot of times you see this with films. Films come out and people get excited again and then they start re-downloading the music. Listen, we talked about this a little bit last hour, and I'll say it again. No matter what you think about Mike, the man can blow.
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4: You got an accident blocking the right lane on the Mass Pike eastbound at Mouton Corner. That's going to have you backed up to 95. And watch out for delays on the expressway northbound between the Mass Pike and the O'Neill Tunnel. That's Lisa Look at the Drive. It's AJ on Jam 94.5.
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6: Boston weather.
4: Partly cloudy skies today and a high of 61 degrees.
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3: Hi guys, good morning. It's Ashley and the Jammin' Morning Show. I'm joined by my gal Marwa, who is the City List on IG. A lot of you guys follow her, but you have to check out her food and lifestyle account. By the way, before we dig in, pun intended, I have a little talk back that someone left about you.
4: Ooh.
5: Hey, good morning, Ashley. I don't know who that lady is that's with you, but she sounds like she's turned on. Oh. Like her voice just, I don't know, gets me going.
4: Oh.
5: Like, what's up with that?
3: Like, what's up with that? By the way, I love how he referred to you as a lady and then basically was like, you're turning me on, lady.
4: Oh, my God.
3: Yeah. Well, hey, buddy. Hey. At the City List, she was just saying her DMs are open. I mean, if you want to try to slide.
4: Try it out. Yeah. See what happens.
3: Give it a go. All right. How much did you follow Mila Adams, Stefan Diggs, this trial, Cardi B drama? Like, were you invested in any of this?
4: This drama. Yeah.
3: Yeah, and I myself was just enthralled with it all. I was fully invested. So he has his personal chef. She lives with him. The drama started because he said to her, you got to go. You got to leave the house for a week. She says that she was mad about that because he wasn't going to pay her for the week, but she was still on the books. Mm-hmm. They get in this altercation, and she claims that he strangled her and hit her during that time period. Now, fast forward, we're in trial and she doesn't have any like hard evidence to prove that. So really, it was all up to her testimony on if the jury was going to believe it or not, because she didn't, you know, go to the police and show markings. She went immediately to New York and there's videos of her laughing and dancing. We didn't have any like physical evidence that this happened. Right. So it was, is the jury going to believe her? Are they going to believe what she has to say? They in fact, did not. And Stefan Diggs was found not guilty. I mean, the man shed a tear. He obviously got his life back. We fast forward. He's hanging out with Cardi B on Mother's Day. They're kissing. They're lovey-dovey. They're making it very clear they are on and whatever that looks like for them. Now, when the chef was on the stand, she, you know, she made it clear that her and Stefan did, in fact, have a sexual relationship. So she wasn't just a chef. Then we had on the stand one of the most iconic, his essentially like his personality.

0: treated you in the delivery room, the way he treated you after the baby, the same person that abused you abused me. And our text messages show how he belittled you, how he spoke to you. I remember one particular night, and you know the night that I'm talking about. That night, it happened to you. That's not my story to tell. Again, I apologize, and I hope one day you face the music.
1: So now it's just like, listen.
0: What's going on?
1: It almost gives to me like, you didn't believe me the first time. I said this. You got found not guilty. But now I'm going to say something else and try to tug at like emotional heart strength and see if I can get other people to believe me. Because the jury didn't. Let me see if I can get.
0: Let's get the comment section.
1: Let's get the comment section to believe me. They didn't. But this is what she wrote with the video. She said, I was put in a horrible situation. You didn't deserve any of this, but it happened to you too. And you were pregnant. Nothing I said at court was targeted at you. People know exactly what they do. I was the one apologizing for how he treated while you were pregnant. And after the constant disrespect, our messages prove that. Cardi, you know I didn't lie. You know exactly who he really is. He did it to you. A man at war with himself will hurt others. It's a losing battle, and the women are just collateral damage. I'm not speaking on this anymore, so kindly don't speak on me. Well, honey, you have opened the floodgates, because now people are going to speak on you. One thing about that whole situation that I found to be very strange, and I'm not saying this couldn't happen, like saying, like, I feel awful if in fact she was telling the truth. It didn't seem like that with the evidence, but say she was telling the truth. She claims that after that all went down, she went and got his birthday present for him. Like, that happened. And instead of leaving the house in a mad rage, like, oh my God, she went and grabbed his birthday present and made sure to give him his birthday present on the way out. That always stuck with me, because I thought,
0: that's odd.
1: That seems a little
0: off. That's a little odd. And I feel like it's like, is it girl's girl behavior to say all that online publicly?
1: No, it is not.
0: Like, she's acting like she's a girl's girl, but...
1: Right. You know now what people are going to do is they're going to hear that, and they're going to essentially maybe go to Cardi and kind of make things bad for
0: it's
1: her.
0: Messy.
1: Like, why are we? It's very messy. Jules, I know where you've kind of stood on this whole thing. How do you feel about Chef Mila dropping all that on IG, basically pleading to Cardi to kind of come out against her mans?
2: You know what's crazy? I actually kind of believe her.
1: You do?
2: Yeah. I kind of believe her. I don't think that Stefan Diggs was 100% innocent in all of this, but at the same time, I think she over exaggerated a lot of things. And wasn't she messing with Stefan Diggs while he was with Cardi?
1: The timeline would prove that it does seem like they were messing with each other around the same time as Cardi.
2: So stop acting like you.
1: Maybe he cut her off like early on, but
2: Stefan Diggs cut off a side chick?
1: I don't know. You know what? It seems like he just caught one that couldn't keep a secret, because it seems like he has a lot of girls in his corner that will keep secrets for him. I don't think she was one, but I'm with you. I could see some of her stuff. I'm sure he gaslit her and led her on.
0: There's
1: and made her feel like some of it. But I feel like her coming out again and then saying, I'm not going to speak on it again. Well, you just did. And now you know what's going to happen. I mean, the comment section is, it's not in her favor.
2: She's going to come out and talk about it way more.
1: Of course she is. Yeah. And it's like, the video just went viral on Mother's Day of Cardi and Stefan together, happy with mom. They're kissing. They're all over each other. And now you do that.
0: Give them a moment.
1: Let them
0: have a moment.
1: No, she wants Cardi to be like, she's right. Yeah. She's right. And she did make the hot dogs, but she's not going to get it. 877-617-1945 if you want to weigh in. Hi, everybody. Happy Tuesday. It's Ashley and the Jam Morning Show.

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1: You have an accident right now on the Mass Pike eastbound at Newton Corner. That's going to have you backed up to 95. And you're still seeing delays on the expressway northbound between Furnishbrook Parkway and Southampton Street. That's Lazy Look at the Drive. It's AJ on Jam 94.5.
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3: All right, everybody, that is going to do it for us. I want to give a very, very, very big thank you to my girl, Marwa, who joined us today. The City Lists, if you want to follow her. What a doll. I loved having her in. She's going to come back. And I love that style content where, you know, it's like, oh, check out these places. They have this. And then I save them and I eventually try to go. It's so fun. We all do that. So tomorrow's guest, I gotta confirm with him. I'll tell you this one. It's a guy. These are my hints to you because I don't want to say who it is and then what if he no-shows. It is a guy who most recently went on a cruise by himself. So I'm obviously going to get the whatever virus it is tomorrow, or the neurovirus, all of us. You're welcome, Jules. He's going to be bringing that in as well as himself. So he says, I've been seeing a few DMs, people laughing. They know who I'm talking about. But again, I don't want to say anything until I get the confirmation that he is coming. But it looks like he will be here tomorrow. In the meantime, if I missed anything, at Ashley Feldman, 2 E's on the Ashley. Make sure you catch up on the pod. I feel like we had a wild, wild group of calls today, one of which was from a woman who caught her boyfriend cheating with his mother. You're not going to want to miss that. 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
4: You get an accident right now blocking the right lane on the Mass Pike eastbound at Newton Corner. And watch out for road construction also blocking the right lane on the Mass Pike eastbound between Fenway Park and the Prudential Tunnel. That's the least look at the drive. It's AJ on Jammin' 94.5.
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0: Boston weather.
4: Partly cloudy skies today and a high of 61 degrees.
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It's AJ. Happy Tuesday. Does anyone else feel like this is already the longest week ever? And it's only Tuesday.

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0: 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We got your free tickets in to see Kid Cudi on June 5th. 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
4: Boston weather.
5: 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Temps are in the 60s.
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Start getting your requests in for the Back in the Day Buffet with DJ Pup Dog. It's all happening at noon. But before we get into the throwbacks, we got some new music for you right now. It's Baby Keem featuring Kendall.

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5: Boston weather.
6: 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Temps are in the 60s.
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0: Boston's number one for hip hop. 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
1: 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The type of and the home of Ashley and the Jammin' Morning Show. I'm out of control when I'm
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3: Boston weather.
4: Partly cloudy throughout the day, but we're going to see a decent amount of sun. Temps are in the 60s.
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I'm getting out of here, but I'll be back tomorrow morning with Ashley in the Jammin' Morning Show at 6 a.m. But don't go anywhere, because DJ Pup Dog's up next, and he's got your chance at a Grammy in your hand.

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0: 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When I come back, I got those Kid Cudi tickets, and a grand prize winner is going to be getting pit passes, right? Keep it locked right here on Jam, and come on.
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7: Crash in Brockton is making things a little bit tricky on 24 northbound as you get to Route 27. Also, a crash in Randolph on the southbound side at the Horse Bridge takes out your left lane, jumping up into Newton Corner on the Pike westbound. In the breakdown lane, we got a separate crash there. Dan the Traffic Man, and that's a look at the ride.
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2: Right now, everything's still going to be on the brakes in Littleton. We got a crash. Left lane is taken. 495 northbound. As you approach Route 2, left lane is going to be blocked. Also still seeing delays because of a disabled car inside the O'Neill Tunnel. So that's going to jam things up as you get to the Pike. Dan the Traffic Man, and that's a look at the ride.
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Newest one right here, Kehlani and Usher. 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It's a solid project, man. This one's called Shoulda Never. 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
5: 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Boston weather.
6: A mix of sun and clouds throughout your day with temps in the 60s.
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Good Flirt, Baby Keem and Kendrick Lamar right here on Jammin' 94.5. When the weather is nice like this, that song definitely hits different. You know what hits different when the weather is nice? A free $1,000. Another shot at $1,000 going down right after the sunshine. And then I jump in the mix, straight up commercial free for that 5 o'clock traffic jam, right?

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4: Boston weather.
5: A mix of sun and clouds throughout your day with temps in the 60s.
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Khaled got Future and Lil Baby on this one. It's One of Them. Brand new right here on your 94.5. Come on. While they watching us win, another anthem upon the end.

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4: There's a disabled vehicle blocking the left lane on 93 southbound at the Zakin Bridge, and there's a crash in the breakdown lane on the expressway northbound just before the entrance of the O'Neill Tunnel. The expressway is still seeing heavy pockets of traffic on both sides between the O'Neill Tunnel and the Braintree Split. With your traffic, I'm Lexi Mack.
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0: Jammin' 94.5, Boston's number one for hip-hop and the best throwbacks. I'm DJ Pup Dog. Let him know, T.I. right there. He was on my top 30 countdown. I asked him, why the retirement tour? Check this out.
1: When you've had a career that has been as blessed and as illustrious and as celebrated as mine, and you have fans that have kind of supported you throughout the years as mine have, you have to earn the right to retire. I don't feel like, you know, people like us get to disappear into oblivion and never come back. You kind of have to announce that, okay, guys, man, I appreciate everything you've done for me, and you know, after this, I'm gonna hang it up and start focusing on other things. I'm earning my right to retire.
0: That is T.I. when he was on air with me. You can check out all those video interview clips on my YouTube shorts and TikToks and everything. Hit that follow for your boy at DJ Pup Dog Boston. Keeping it going right now. Let's go.

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0: I'm DJ Pub Dog. Before I get into this, Kehlani, she was on air with me. We talked about people name dropping her name in songs. Check this out.
1: You know what? I think sometimes people can't figure out what to rhyme tsunami with. Sometimes they want to say tsunami. Sometimes they want to say Dasani. Sometimes my name just works in the rhyme. I feel like the Jordan Adetunji song was the one that felt like it was actually for me. Not they were just trying to, like, you know, get a rhyme. And I watched it grow for a while, and then I contacted him and was like, well, now I have to hop on it.
0: That is a homie, Kehlani, right there. When she was on air with me, you could check out all the highlight reels on our app now, too, man. Make sure you find us up at JAA.